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1: 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Hi, it's me, Franco, your morning DJ. I hope you're having a great summer, but we're looking ahead and looking out for you. Because when Mother Nature rears her ugly head, that'll be just in time for us to get to the warm weather. February 27th, 2027, we're flying to Miami, spending one night there before boarding our seven-night cruise to the Eastern Caribbean on Rock the Boat 8. This all-inclusive cruise features all meals, alcoholic and non-alcoholic beverages, tips, taxes, airfare, hotel, and transportation to and from the airport, plus private dance parties with the band branded Country That Rocks, and Jimmy's Famous Poker Party, trivia, karaoke, and other private events just for our listeners. We'll make stops in St. Thomas, the DR, and the Bahamas, just to name a few. This is one cruise you don't want to miss. 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
0: 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In bunches. 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

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WKNL, New London, Groton, Norwich. 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
1: 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Hi, it's me, Franco, your morning DJ. I hope you're having a great summer, but we're looking ahead and looking out for you. Because when Mother Nature rears her ugly head, that'll be just in time for us to get to the warm weather. February 27th, 2027, we're flying to Miami, spending one night there before boarding our seven-night cruise to the Eastern Caribbean on Rock the Boat 8. This all-inclusive cruise features all meals, alcoholic and non-alcoholic beverages, tips, taxes, airfare, hotel, and transportation to and from the airport, plus private dance parties with the band branded Country That Rocks, and Jimmy's Famous Poker Party, trivia, karaoke, and other private events just for our listeners. 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

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WKNL, New London, Groton, Norwich. 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

0: You may have noticed our new name. We are now called Big 100.9. 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
1: 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Hi, it's me, Franco, your morning DJ. I hope you're having a great summer. But we're looking ahead and looking out for you. Because when Mother Nature rears her ugly head, that'll be just in time for us to get to the warm weather. February 27th, 2027, we're flying to Miami, spending one night there before boarding our seven-night cruise to the Eastern Caribbean on Rock the Boat 8. 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
1: 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Hi, it's me, Franco, your morning DJ. I hope you're having a great summer. But we're looking ahead and looking out for you. Because when Mother Nature rears her ugly head, that'll be just in time for us to get to the warm weather. February 27th, 2027, we're flying to Miami, spending one night there before boarding our seven-night cruise to the Eastern Caribbean on Rock the Boat 8. This all-inclusive cruise features all meals, alcoholic and non-alcoholic beverages, tips, taxes, airfare, hotel, and transportation to and from the airport, plus private dance parties with the band branded Country That Rocks, and Jimmy's Famous Poker Party, trivia, karaoke, and other private events just for our listeners. We'll make stops in St. Thomas, the DR, and the Bahamas, just to name a few. 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

Like you, we love those big hits from the 70s, 80s, and 90s, so we play them. And we have a lot of fun doing it. Welcome to Eastern Connecticut's Big 100.9. We'd like

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attitude. From this point forward, you may call us Big 100.9. We'll do our best to live up to that name. 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Here comes more of the 70s, 80s, and 90s. 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
1: 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Hi, it's me, Franco, your morning DJ. I hope you're having a great summer. But we're looking ahead and looking out for you. Because when Mother Nature rears her ugly head, that'll be just in time for us to get to the warm weather. February 27th, 2027, we're flying to Miami, spending one night there before boarding our seven-night cruise to the Eastern Caribbean on Rock the Boat 8. This all-inclusive cruise features all meals, alcoholic and non-alcoholic beverages, tips, taxes, airfare, hotel, and transportation to and from the airport, plus private dance parties with the band Branded, Country That Rocks, and Jimmy's Famous Poker Party, trivia, karaoke, and other private events just for our listeners. We'll make stops in St. Thomas, the DR, and the Bahamas, just to name a few. 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

You may have noticed our new name. We are now called Big 100.9. We play big hits from the 70s, 80s, and 90s. Woo-hoo-hoo! And we have so much fun doing it. Welcome to Big 100.9. Here they come. The biggest hits from the 70s, 80s, and 90s start now on Big 100.9.

0: 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Ooh, I gotta have faith. Because I gotta have faith. I gotta have faith.
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Big 100.9. Hey there, it's Keith C. Rice hanging for Franco for a while. Goes away on vacation. Well-deserved vacay for Franco. Just after 5 a.m., man, it's early. That's not ice, baby. Since I'm here, it's rice, baby.

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1: 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Hi, it's me, Franco, your morning DJ. I hope you're having a great summer, but we're looking ahead and looking out for you. Because when Mother Nature rears her ugly head, that'll be just in time for us to get to the warm weather. February 27th, 2027, we're flying to Miami, spending one night there before boarding our seven-night cruise to the Eastern Caribbean on Rock the Boat 8. This all-inclusive cruise features all meals, alcoholic and non-alcoholic beverages, tips, taxes, airfare, hotel, and transportation to and from the airport, plus private dance parties with the band branded Country That Rocks, and Jimmy's Famous Poker Party, trivia, karaoke, and other private events just for our listeners. We'll make stops in St. Thomas, the DR, and the Bahamas, just to name a few. This is one cruise you don't want to miss. 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

Big 100.9. Hey, look at that. You made it to Friday. Congratulations. Now we got to make it through a Friday, right? Chance of showers today with a high of 81. Yes, it's yes on Big 100.9.

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0: 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Welcome to Eastern Connecticut's Big 100.9.
1: Yeah. These city winners cut you to the bone. 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I miss the smell of hickory and crackling embers. Yeah, that old cast iron that this heart remembers. So I have to get me on down to Preston Trading Post. Of all the things I miss my wood stove the most. 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
1: On Friday, July 3rd at 6:30 p.m., come to the Cathedral of St. Patrick in Norwich for a free patriotic sing-along concert featuring St. Patrick Cathedral music director and organist Michael Stephen Lianos. Michael will be playing numerous classics on the majestic St. Patrick's Aeolian Skinner organ, featuring My Country Tis of Thee, the Navy Hymn, Battle Hymn of the Republic, our national anthem, and other classic American songs. Traditional American composers will be showcased featuring Aaron Copland, John Philip Sousa, Dudley Buck, and Connecticut's own Charles Ives. This free concert lasts exactly 1 hour. Consider making this a family tradition. It's a great way to teach your children some of our country's most beloved songs. All are welcome to come and experience the grandeur of the cathedral and hear one of the premier organs in all of New England. Don't miss this free concert on Friday, July 3rd at 6:30 p.m. All are welcome.
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2: Good morning, it's Shelley Martinez, and this is what's trending this Friday morning. Record-breaking heat wave continues to grip Europe, with the UK and France hitting some of their hottest June temperatures ever. More than 40 people have died in France, mostly from drownings, as people look to beat the heat in rivers and canals. The NFL announced that its 2027 NFL draft will be held in Washington, D.C., April 29th through May 1st. Good Pops fudge and vanilla French fry ice cream is trending. It's back for the summer of 2026. The salty and sweet mix has people French fry curious. The French fry ice cream debuted in 2024 and quickly sold out. It can be mainly found at Whole Foods. And while you're eating that delicious ice cream all alone, Hallmark and Chicago Bears are making a new movie. The film is titled Holiday Touchdown, a Bears love story, and will come out later this year. Your forecast for today, a damp start will follow by partial clearing, leading to a mix of sun and clouds, slight chance of a afternoon or evening storm, muggy, high 83. This is Shelley Martinez, and that's what's trending.
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Oh, thank God it's Friday. Big 100.9, Keith C. Rice hanging out for Franco, Billy Idol coming up. Lisa and the Cult Jam will do Jay Giles. I can see clearly now how the week is just about over.

0: You may have noticed our new name. We are now called Big 100.9. We play big hits from the 70s, 80s, and 90s. Woo-hoo-hoo! And we have so much fun doing it. 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
5: Good morning, it's Shelley Martinez, and this is what's trending. A new bill is calling for the minimum wage in the United States to be raised to $25 an hour. That's a major jump from the current rate of $7.25 an hour. Research shows that $25 an hour would be enough for a single working adult without kids to live. If you love Shrek movies, and I do, Donkey is set to be released on Friday, June 30th, 2028. The film will bring back Eddie Murphy as Donkey. Eddie says Donkey's going to have his own movie with his dragon wife and his kids, half dragon and half donkeys. Filming starts in September. Trader Joe's new sweet and sour gummy worms are going viral, not because they taste good, but because they cause people to go to the bathroom. The fruit-flavored gummies debuted in May and are made of natural fruit juices and no sugar. Customers have been gobbling them up before realizing they have 14 grams of dietary fiber per serving. Uh-oh. The Rose Arts Festival in Norwich continues tonight and tomorrow, and I will see you all there at Chelsea Parade. This is Shelley Martinez, and that's what's trending.
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0: Like you, we love those big hits from the 70s, 80s, and 90s, so we play them. And we have a lot of fun doing it. Welcome to Eastern Connecticut's Big 100.9.
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2: Good morning, it's Shelley Martinez, and this is what's trending this Friday morning. Record-breaking heat wave continues to grip Europe, with the UK and France hitting some of their hottest June temperatures ever. More than 40 people have died in France, mostly from drownings, as people look to beat the heat in rivers and canals. The NFL announced that its 2027 NFL draft will be held in Washington, D.C., April 29th through May 1st. Good Pops fudge and vanilla French fry ice cream is trending. It's back for the summer of 2026. The salty and sweet mix has people French fry curious. The French fry ice cream debuted in 2024 and quickly sold out. It can be mainly found at Whole Foods. And while you're eating that delicious ice cream all alone, Hallmark and Chicago Bears are making a new movie. The film is titled Holiday Touchdown, a Bears love story, and will come out later this year. Your forecast for today, a damp start will follow by partial clearing, leading to a mix of sun and clouds, slight chance of a afternoon or evening storm, muggy, high 83. This is Shelley Martinez, and that's what's trending.
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1: 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Hi, it's me, Franco, your morning DJ. I hope you're having a great summer. But we're looking ahead and looking out for you. Because when Mother Nature rears her ugly head, that'll be just in time for us to get to the warm weather. February 27th, 2027, we're flying to Miami, spending one night there before boarding our seven-night cruise to the Eastern Caribbean on Rock the Boat 8. 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

Big 100.9, Keith C. Rice. I may have to break out my red, white, and blue flag boxers just in time for the 4th of July, which is a week from tomorrow. Not only in honor of the 4th and America's 250th, but to honor the late and great Carl Weathers, Apollo Creed. Why not, right? Survivor.

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2: On Friday, July 3rd at 6:30 p.m., come to the Cathedral of St. Patrick in Norwich for a free patriotic sing-along concert featuring St. Patrick Cathedral music director and organist Michael Stephen Lianos. Michael will be playing numerous classics on the majestic St. Patrick's Aeolian Skinner organ, featuring My Country Tis of Thee, the Navy Hymn, Battle Hymn of the Republic, our national anthem, and other classic American songs. Traditional American composers will be showcased featuring Aaron Copland, John Philip Sousa, Dudley Buck, and Connecticut's own Charles Ives. This free concert lasts exactly 1 hour. Consider making this a family tradition. It's a great way to teach your children some of our country's most beloved songs. All are welcome to come and experience the grandeur of the cathedral and hear one of the premier organs in all of New England. Don't miss this free concert on Friday, July 3rd at 6:30 p.m. All are welcome.
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3: Morning, it's Shelley Martinez, and this is what's trending. A new bill is calling for the minimum wage in the United States to be raised to $25 an hour. That's a major jump from the current rate of $7.25 an hour. Research shows that $25 an hour would be enough for a single working adult without kids to live. If you love Shrek movies, and I do, Donkey is set to be released on Friday, June 30th, 2028. The film will bring back Eddie Murphy as Donkey. Eddie says Donkey's going to have his own movie with his dragon wife and his kids, half dragon and half donkeys. Filming starts in September. Trader Joe's new sweet and sour gummy worms are going viral, not because they taste good, but because they cause people to go to the bathroom. The fruit-flavored gummies debuted in May and are made of natural fruit juices and no sugar. Customers have been gobbling them up before realizing they have 14 grams of dietary fiber per serving. Uh-oh. The Rose Arts Festival in Norwich continues tonight and tomorrow, and I will see you all there at Chelsea Parade. This is Shelley Martinez, and that's what's trending.
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5: Good morning, it's Shelley Martinez, and this is what's trending this Friday morning. Record-breaking heat wave continues to grip Europe, with the UK and France hitting some of their hottest June temperatures ever. More than 40 people have died in France, mostly from drownings, as people look to beat the heat in rivers and canals. The NFL announced that its 2027 NFL draft will be held in Washington, D.C., April 29th through May 1st. Good Pops fudge and vanilla French fry ice cream is trending. It's back for the summer of 2026. The salty and sweet mix has people French fry curious. The French fry ice cream debuted in 2024 and quickly sold out. It can be mainly found at Whole Foods. And while you're eating that delicious ice cream all alone, Hallmark and Chicago Bears are making a new movie. The film is titled Holiday Touchdown, a Bears love story, and will come out later this year. Your forecast for today, a damp start will follow by partial clearing, leading to a mix of sun and clouds. Slight chance of a afternoon or evening storm. Muggy, high 83. This is Shelley Martinez, and that's what's trending.
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Keith hanging for Franco. We'll be back on July 9th, I think. 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

Big 100.9. It's Keith C. Rice. Did you see Will Ferrell the other day hanging out in Cromwell over at the Travelers Golf Championship promoting his new YouTube series, The Hawk? Have to check that out. You're checking out the Pointer Sisters now on Big 100.9. Welcome to Friday.

Big 100.9. That'll do it for me. Keith C. Keith C. Rice out. Back with you Monday morning. We'll be hanging out for Franco for another week and a half or so. As we get ready to usher in the 4th of July of 2026 next week. Enjoy your weekend. Keep it on Big 100.9.

0: You may have noticed our new name. We are now called Big 100.9. We play big hits from the 70s, 80s, and 90s. 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
4: 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Hi, it's me, Franco, your morning DJ. I hope you're having a great summer, but we're looking ahead and looking out for you. Because when Mother Nature rears her ugly head, that'll be just in time for us to get to the warm weather. February 27th, 2027, we're flying to Miami, spending one night there before boarding our seven-night cruise to the Eastern Caribbean on Rock the Boat 8. This all-inclusive cruise features all meals, alcoholic and non-alcoholic beverages, tips, taxes, airfare, hotel, and transportation to and from the airport, plus private dance parties with the band branded Country That Rocks, and Jimmy's Famous Poker Party, trivia, karaoke, and other private events just for our listeners. 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
1: 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Hi, it's me, Franco, your morning DJ. I hope you're having a great summer. But we're looking ahead and looking out for you. Because when Mother Nature rears her ugly head, that'll be just in time for us to get to the warm weather. February 27th, 2027, we're flying to Miami, spending one night there before boarding our seven-night cruise to the Eastern Caribbean on Rock the Boat 8. 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

0: Like you, we love those big hits from the 70s, 80s, and 90s, so we play them. And we have a lot of fun doing it. Welcome to Eastern Connecticut's Big 100.9.
1: Big 100.9. Hi, it's me, Franco, your morning DJ. I hope you're having a great summer. But we're looking ahead and looking out for you. Because when Mother Nature rears her ugly head, that'll be just in time for us to get to the warm weather. February 27th, 2027, we're flying to Miami, spending one night there before boarding our seven-night cruise to the Eastern Caribbean on Rock the Boat 8. 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

0: 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We are now called Big 100.9. 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
4: Yeah, these city winners cut you to the bone. Just a glowing dial on a metal throne. I miss the smell of hickory and crackling embers. Yeah, that old cast iron that this heart remembers. 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Oh, I miss my wood stove the most.
5: 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Michael will be playing numerous classics on the majestic St. Patrick's Aeolian Skinner organ, featuring My Country Tis of Thee, the Navy Hymn, Battle Hymn of the Republic, our national anthem, and other classic American songs. Traditional American composers will be showcased featuring Aaron Copland, John Philip Sousa, Dudley Buck, and Connecticut's own Charles Ives. 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Consider making this a family tradition. It's a great way to teach your children some of our country's most beloved songs. 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

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WKNL, New London, Groton, Norwich. 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

Like you, we love those big hits from the 70s, 80s, and 90s, so we play them. 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Welcome to Eastern Connecticut's Big 100.9. 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
1: 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Hi, it's me, Franco, your morning DJ. I hope you're having a great summer, but we're looking ahead and looking out for you. Because when Mother Nature rears her ugly head, that'll be just in time for us to get to the warm weather. February 27th, 2027, we're flying to Miami, spending one night there before boarding our seven-night cruise to the Eastern Caribbean on Rock the Boat 8. 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

You may have noticed our new name. We are now called Big 100.9. We play big hits from the 70s, 80s, and 90s. And we have so much fun doing it. Welcome to Big 100.9. 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

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Yeah, it's not possible with all these cool tunes. 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
6: 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Michael will be playing numerous classics on the majestic St. Patrick's Aeolian Skinner organ, featuring My Country Tis of Thee, the Navy Hymn, Battle Hymn of the Republic, our national anthem, and other classic American songs. Traditional American composers will be showcased featuring Aaron Copland, John Philip Sousa, Dudley Buck, and Connecticut's own Charles Ives. 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It's a great way to teach your children some of our country's most beloved songs. 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

0: Like you, we love those big hits from the 70s, 80s, and 90s, so we play them. 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
1: 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Hi, it's me, Franco, your morning DJ. I hope you're having a great summer. But we're looking ahead and looking out for you. Because when Mother Nature rears her ugly head, that'll be just in time for us to get to the warm weather. February 27th, 2027, we're flying to Miami, spending one night there before boarding our seven-night cruise to the Eastern Caribbean on Rock the Boat 8. 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